0: An aggressive man creating havoc on Auckland's Manukau Road this morning. Police say the accused assaulted a woman without warning before stealing a person's car who came to her defence. He then fled and struck three cyclists, with one critically injured. Police say he violently attacked another woman's dog, which sadly died at the scene. Tasman petrol station worker Manthan saw it unfold.
1: First, he hit the dog on the road five times. Then he hit the dog with a car.
0: Police say a 49-year-old man is in custody. Unemployment has risen to its highest level here in more than a decade. 5.6% of the labour force were looking for work in the 3 months ending June, up from 5.4% in March. 19% of them were also unemployed for more than a year, an increase of around 8,000 year on year. And three communities have been selected to help design their own social services. The new program will give trusted local leaders and organisations more say over how state-funded support is delivered. Opotiki's Toi Rafiti, the Porirua local group and the West Coast Partnership have been picked for it. In sport, rugby with Shift 4 and the Sharks have welcomed All Blacks legend Ma'anonu to the South African franchise. The 103-test midfielder has touched down in Durban to start his mentor role there. The Sharks are also leaving the door open for the 44-year-old to face the All Blacks in their second tour match next Wednesday. And in football, under pressure, FIFA president Gianni Infantino will hold a crisis meeting with senior staff in Morocco. It comes after he was forced to withdraw his plan to sell stakes in the World Cup to private investors.
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9: Good afternoon, I'm Bridget Hasty with the latest at 1. New details have emerged about a violent series of events in Auckland's Epsom this morning in which a dog was killed. Police allege a man assaulted a female victim without warning before hitting three cyclists on Monaco Road with a stolen vehicle. One has critical injuries. Tasman petrol station worker Manthan watched a man arrive in a damaged car and try and steal another one from the pump.
10: He just opened the door and he's sitting inside, and unfortunately he couldn't start the car, so then he started going very aggressively.
9: A 49-year-old is in custody. Unemployment reached an 11-year high in the 3 months to June. It hit 5.6%, an increase of 0.2% from March. Nearly 20% were also unemployed for more than 12 months, up by around 8,000 people from the same period last year. Pharmac will widen access to 4 funded medicines for people with type 2 diabetes from the start of September. An extra 30,000 people are expected to benefit over the next 5 years. Certain requirements are being removed, including ethnicity criteria. Jetstar passengers will soon have to pay to use overhead lockers. From February next year, bookings will only include an under-seat bag, with larger carry-on costing at least $23 extra. To rugby with Shift 4, the Springboks face Argentina and Buenos Aires on Sunday in their last outing before the Test series with the All Blacks. Several senior players are returning from injury, and coach Rassie Erasmus knows it will not be perfect.
11: But if we get better and we're growing our game and we're building our game plan and we're getting more in sync and more in sync, hopefully then the score will go our way.
9: And FIFA President Gianni Infantino has called a crisis meeting in Morocco as opposition increases after his attempt to sell stakes in the World Cup to private investors.
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5: Good afternoon, I'm Bridget Hasty with the latest at 2. The cyclists struck during a violent string of events in Epsom this morning were Auckland Grammar School students. One is in a critical condition and is undergoing surgery. Superintendent Sunny Patel says another has serious injuries and one is moderate.
6: I know all of us will have them in our thoughts today. The boys were part of a cycling club doing something they enjoyed, and these will be life-altering events.
5: Auckland Grammar Headmaster Tim O'Connor says the school is devastated by the incident and is prioritising the well-being of the affected students. He says they'll be fully cooperating with the police investigation. A dog being walked by its owner was also killed in the incident. A 49-year-old man is in custody. The Employers and Manufacturers Association sees a silver lining in the latest unemployment figures. While the rate hit an 11-year high, the number of young people not in employment, education or training has dipped. The EMA's Alan McDonald says that's positive.
7: If there's one slightly encouraging thing in there is that the number of NEETs had dropped. If we got another two or three quarters of that sort of shift, that would be good.
5: ID cards for service dogs are set to be rolled out nationwide. Minister Louise Upston says some people with the helpful canines still continue to be challenged or turned away. To sport, Kiwi Samoan heavyweight boxer Joseph Parker says he's been cleared to return to the ring. The 34-year-old was provisionally suspended following his loss to Brit Fabio Wardley last October after a voluntary drug test found trace elements of cocaine. Parker has released a statement confirming that the suspension has been lifted. And New Zealand Davis Cup captain Artem Sitak has named an unchanged team for next month's Group 1 tie with Japan. The five-player team is Ajit Rai, Finn Reynolds, Isaac Beecroft, James Watt and Anton Shep.
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2: Burgers are better at BK.
3: Clear overnight for Auckland light southerlies, a low of 3. On the northern from the city to Silverdale, taking 53 minutes. The northwestern, it's heavy from Waterview to Rosebank. The southern to Manukau, 47 minutes. Drury's an hour and a quarter. It's heavy southbound Spaghetti Junction to Sylvia Park, and north from Sylvia Park to Green Lane. Southwestern's busy between Massey Road and Mangere Bridge in both directions, and from Puhunui Road to the southern.
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7: कोई बेकार सामान है फेंकने के लिए, e-waste हो या कोई अजीब चीज, तो उसे सीधा बिन में ना डालें. पता करें कि वो कहां जाना चाहिए. auckland council.govt.nz/where-it-goes पे. Tamaki Turuki, all together Auckland.
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9: Good afternoon, I'm Bridget Hasty with the latest at 4. Nicola Willis has defended the government's track record after the latest rise in unemployment. Labor says nearly 50,000 more people are out of work since National took office. However, the finance minister says they've been working to make things better for employers.
10: The government has focused on improving regulations, business settings, infrastructure and trade agreements that in a sustainable way create a better environment for New Zealand businesses to hire, invest and grow.
9: An appeal is being made for information about a violent rampage through Auckland's Epsom. Police allege a 49-year-old is behind 6 separate incidents, including hitting 3 high school students with a vehicle, leaving one critical. Superintendent Sunny Patel wants witnesses to speak up.
11: If they've seen the male before the event, after the event, or witnessed anything, if they've got dash cam footage, it'd be really helpful to us.
9: The Public Service Commission will undertake a rapid review of the Ministry of Justice. It follows revelations that a former employee and ex-lotto presenter, Russell Harrison, spent 5 years on a full taxpayer-funded salary while awaiting trial. Eden Park has announced a $10 million redevelopment of the venue's Lower West Stand. The work will create a permanent field-level hospitality area. To sport, Kiwi heavyweight boxer Joseph Parker says he has been cleared to return. The 34-year-old was provisionally suspended after a voluntary drug test found trace elements of cocaine. To rugby league with Machinery House and a league of their own, front rower Jackson Ford has extended his time at the Warriors to the end of 2029. And FIFA boss Gianni Infantino has called a crisis meeting in the wake of fierce internal criticism.
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0: 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Accurate traffic.
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8: Clear for Auckland overnight, light southerlies, a low of 3. From the city to Silverdale, taking an hour. It's heavy heading north from West Haven to Northcote Road. The northwestern to Massey, 35 minutes. On the southern to Manukau, 53 minutes. Drury, an hour 23. It's heavy southbound from Newmarket to Panama Road. The southwestern's heavy both directions between Massey Road and Mangere Bridge, and from Puhinui to the southern.
7: Forever tomorrow, Chinese art now. Auckland Art Gallery on now.
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2: New tasty rise bars and bites in supermarkets.
3: Clear overnight for Auckland. A low of 3 on the northern. It's heavy heading north from Spaghetti Junction to Esmond Road. The northwestern is slow from Newton Road to Rosebank. On the southern, a couple of crashes just after the Green Lane East off-ramp. Left-hand southbound lane blocked. And just after the East Tamaki Road on-ramp, the right-hand southbound lane is blocked. Southwestern, heavy both directions between Massey Road and Mangere Bridge.
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12: Good evening, I'm Bridget Hasty with the latest at 5. The man accused of this morning's violent rampage in Auckland's Epsom faces 14 charges. The 49-year-old was arrested after a string of incidents that saw a woman assaulted, a dog killed and three high school-aged cyclists hit with a stolen car, leaving one fighting for their life. He is expected to appear in court tomorrow. The Prime Minister has defended using an Air Force plane after attending a National Party event. Labour's Chris Hipkins has been quizzing him on the matter. Christopher Luxon says he only used it as there were no other options available.
13: The last event, yes, was a National Party event. The next day I had an early start at 7 a.m. I was planning to have caught a commercial flight in the morning. I wasn't able to in this case.
12: This latest cold snap saw electricity use hit an all-time high this morning. Transpower says demand peaked at 7,247 megawatts, breaking the previous mark set last Monday. The highest demand before that was in August of 2021. A rogue 4-ton piece of rocket is set to collide with the moon this evening. Although it's not expected to cause any significant damage, Auckland Uni's Preeti Cohen says it will blast out a new crater.
14: It'll slam into the moon at about 2.4 kilometres per second. That's nearly 9,000 kilometres per hour.
12: To sport, the All Blacks open their 8-match South African tour this Saturday morning against the Stormers at 5 our time. The team will be announced tomorrow morning at 3 o'clock. To rugby league, with Machinery House in a league of their own, Powerhouse Warriors front rower Jackson Ford will now be at the club until the end of 2029. And Kiwi heavyweight boxer Joseph Parker says he has been cleared to return to action.
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16: Feels like 8 degrees aaj overnight hone wala hai, as low as 1 degree. Matlab feels like minus mein jayega aaj. 5:40 ko hoga sunset and suddenly is developing. Kal ki subah bahut hi thandi hone wali hai.

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3: Clear overnight for Auckland, a low of 3. On the northern, we've got a breakdown just before the Esmond Road off-ramp. Middle left lane is blocked. The northwestern is slow from Mountain View Road to Te Atatū. On the southern, it's heavy heading south from Spaghetti Junction to Luke Street, north from Luke Street to just past Green Lane. Southwestern's heavy both directions between Pukenui Road and Mangere Bridge and from Pukenui to the southern.
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2: Clear overnight for Auckland, a low of 3. On the northern, we've got a breakdown just before the Esmond Road off-ramp. Middle left lane is blocked. The northwestern is slow from Mountain View Road to Te Atatū. On the southern, it's heavy heading south from Spaghetti Junction to Luke Street. North from Luke Street to just past Green Lane. Southwestern's heavy both directions between Pukenui Road and Mangere Bridge and from Pukenui to the southern.
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2: Clear overnight for Auckland, a low of 3. We've got a breakdown on the northern before the Esmond Road off-ramp. Middle left lane is blocked, very heavy from Spaghetti Junction to there. The northwestern slow from Newton Road to Te Atatū. The southern, it's heavy northbound from Princes Street to Spaghetti Junction and heading south from Dilworth Ave to Sylvia Park. Southwestern's heavy north from Puhinui Road to Mangere Bridge.
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13: Good evening, I'm Bridget Hastie with the latest at 6. A 49-year-old is expected to appear in court tomorrow over this morning's violence spree in Epsom. A female jogger was assaulted, after which the alleged attacker then stole a vehicle and hit a group of cyclists before killing a dog. Superintendent Sunny Patel says witnesses tried to help.
14: From what we picked up on CCTV footage was the attack on the jogger, there would have been 3 or 4 members of the public who came across to assist.
13: The Employers and Manufacturers Association is blaming ongoing uncertainty for the latest unemployment figure. It's hit an 11-year high. The EMA's Alan McDonald says businesses are still cautious about new hires.
15: The underlying recovery is there, but we keep getting these knocks to confidence and intentions.
13: A piece of rocket is set to crash into the moon this hour. Auckland Uni's Preeti Cohen says it's been floating around after being blasted up by SpaceX last year.
16: It didn't have enough fuel left to do a controlled disposal burn, so it's been drifting between the Earth and the moon since then, and now gravity has nudged it into a collision course.
13: The Robbie Williams concert in Christchurch is officially sold out. The November 28th gig will be the first time an international artist has played at Takaha Stadium. Final tickets to see Robbie at Auckland's Eden Park are still available. To sport, loose forward Du Plessis Kariffi has reacted to being left out of the All Black squad to South Africa. The loose forwards who are on the tour are able to play in more than one position. On Saturday, Kariffi will turn out for Wellington against Auckland at second five. And to rugby league with Machinery House in a league of their own, Star Warriors Warriors front rower Jackson Ford has re-signed with the club until the end of 2029.
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3: Clear overnight for Auckland, a low of 3 degrees. The breakdown on the northern before Esmond Road off-ramp has gone, but there are still big tailbacks there. On the northwestern, it's heavy from Waterview to Te Atatū. The southern, slow traffic heading north from Sylvia Park to Spaghetti Junction and south from Spaghetti Junction to just before Penrose Road. And the southwestern, heavy between Massey Road and Mangere Bridge in both directions.
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7: Clear overnight for Auckland, a low of 3. It's heavy heading north through Freemans Bay towards the northern. The northwestern is still a little slow around Rosebank heading west. The southern slow north from Sylvia Park to just north of Market Road. South from Newmarket to just past Green Lane. Southwestern is heavy northbound from Massey Road to Mangere Bridge. And south from Puhinui Road through to the southern.
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15: Good evening to you with the latest at 7. I'm Jeff Bryan. The latest bump in the unemployment rate has seen it rise to 5.6% in the June quarter. Alan McDonald from the Employers and Manufacturers Association says world events appear to have outdone local conditions.
16: It's a little disappointing but not unexpected, given that the period covered includes that massive spike in fuel prices that we saw.
15: The Prime Minister is defending his use of a Defence Force plane following a National Party fundraiser last month. Labour has accused him of using the aircraft as a personal taxi service for campaigning purposes. Christopher Luxon says there were special circumstances.
17: I had Bill Birch's funeral that got moved forward. I had a very early start at 7 a.m. I couldn't catch a commercial flight to get there after a full day in fielding in Whanganui.
15: Police and Customs have broken up an alleged opium smuggling ring based in Bay of Plenty. The investigation began after 24 kgs was caught at the border after being sent from India and the UK. And Pharmac is widening access to 4 funded medicines for those with type 2 diabetes. It's removing some existing requirements, such as a history of cardiovascular disease and ethnicity criteria. To sport, and the ABs team to play the tour opening game in South Africa against the Stormers will be named at 3 a.m. And open-side loose forward Du Plessis Kirifi will be trying to show versatility this weekend in the MPC. He's playing at second five for Wellington against Auckland. And in rugby league, with Machinery House in a league of their own, Warriors powerhouse front rower Jackson Ford will now be at the club until the end of 2029.

Snoop Dogg. Represent that Punjabi. Hey, y'all, hit him with this. RDB.

0: $6,000 spending money. 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
2: Good evening to you with the latest at 9. I'm Jeff Bryan. Transpower says all available electricity generation is being offered into the market as the cold weather grips the country. The power grid operator has issued a notice to power companies advising there'll be a potential shortfall of energy at peak times over the next couple of days. Police are planning to lay 14 charges against a 49-year-old man after a series of violent attacks in the Auckland suburb of Epsom this morning. The man is due in court tomorrow. And Russia has attacked Ukraine with ballistic missiles and drones in what's believed to be one of the deadliest strikes this year. The BBC reports that the attacks across Kyiv have killed at least 17 people and injured 44. In sports, surprise omission from the ABs tour to South Africa, Wellington Lucy Du Plessis-Kirrfy will play at second five this weekend against Auckland, and Richie Mwanga will start at first five for Canterbury against Otago. And in football updates brought to you by Hisense, FIFA boss Gianni Infantino has called a crisis meeting in the wake of fierce internal criticism. The meeting's in Morocco, one of the few countries to support him.
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3: Night Flight.

0: budgets are becoming. Infometrics' Nick Brunston says it was largely driven by people re-entering the workforce.
1: The increase in household costs, especially driven by the price of fuel following the Iran war, is putting a lot of pressure on household budgets, and that's forcing people to review whether they're in the labour market or not.
0: Overseas, and left-wing political outsider Abdul Al-Sayed has won a stunning victory in the Michigan Senate primary. The epidemiologist could become the first US Muslim senator if he beats his Republican rival in November. To sport, rugby with Shift 4, Patrick Tuipulotu will captain the All Blacks in their first South African tour match against the Stormers in Cape Town on Saturday morning. Veterans Bowden Barrett, Anton Leonard-Brown and Rico Ioane start in the back line, with uncapped players Josh Jacob and Siale Loaki on the bench. Coach Dave Rennie says it's a chance for everyone in the 23 to push for a test spot.
2: I hope they think that, because we want them to perform well and apply pressure, so everyone will get their opportunity. These boys are excited about getting theirs.
3: Sports News.
4: 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Hum. Playing Bollywood's biggest hits. 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
1: Milwaukee Packout Redemptions.
2: Chilly start again to a lovely day. Fine today and a high of 13. Into the city, Northern Motorway, 22 minutes. Constellation Drive to town at 40 from Silverdale. Slowing at Silverdale, heavy gravel to Sunnynook and slow to Waito Valley. Northwestern, 24 in from Massey. Slow at Te Aratu, the Causeway and Grey Lynn to the city. Southern, 34 Manukau to town. Slow Papakura on and off to Remuera. Starting to slow on the southwestern.
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3: Morning, I'm Grace Cocker with the latest at 7. A man will appear in court today on 14 charges in relation to a violent rampage in Auckland's Epsom. Three teenage cyclists were injured, including one critically, and a dog was killed, while a female jogger was also assaulted. Police say anyone with information is urged to contact them. Blue skies are being forecast for the job market. The unemployment rate has risen to 5.6%, but Infometrics' Nick Brunston says job ads have started to recover.
4: There's a bit of optimism that if that strength in job ads holds up, we might see a bit more growth in the number of jobs in the September quarter, and that might enable the unemployment rate to at least peak.
3: A billboard has revealed the opening date of Auckland's highly anticipated City Rail Link. RNZ reports spotting one on Fanshawe Street, revealing the date as September 13th. First look events are being held at news stations from this weekend. Legal action is being taken against Foodstuffs South Island. The Commerce Commission alleges it enforced a widespread restriction on independently owned pack and save stores discounting selected products. It says this deprives Kiwis of the best possible prices and limits competition. The Commission will argue this constitutes resale price maintenance, which is illegal. To rugby with shift four, Josh Morby will start at fullback for the All Blacks against the Stormers in Cape Town on Saturday morning. The 28-year-old's impressed on the wing this season, and coach Dave Rennie's keen to see what he can do from the back.
5: He loves playing 15 as well. Gives him a little bit more freedom, chance him to really take control back there and organise the back three.
3: Patrick Tuipulotu captains the side from lock alongside Fabian Holland. First five, Josh Jacob and props Siali Loaki are set to debut from the bench.
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3: Sunny for us all day, but chilly again. 13-hour high into the city. We're not looking too bad. Southern slowest of the bunch, 48 minutes Manukau to the city. Slow all the way from Papakura, heavy from Otahuhu. Southwestern, a little heavy northbound through Whitty. Northern, half an hour from Constellation, heavy at Silverdale. Slow Constellation to the bridge, heavy spots from Glenfield. Northwestern, 35 from Massey. Slow all the way, heavy on and off.
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1: Fly Solomon Airlines.
2: A very cool start. Fine and clear today. Got a high of 13 degrees into the city. Southern 48 minutes. Manukau to the CBD. We're slow all the way from Papakura. Quite heavy from Otahu. Slowing on the southwestern both ways. Heavy northbound through Whitty. Northwestern 37 minutes in from Massey. Slow all the way from there. Heavy through Point Chef. Northern 32 from Constellation. Heavy on and off there to the bridge and at Silverdale.
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3: Morning, I'm Grace Cocker with the latest at 8. If you thought it was cold where you lived overnight, then you would not be wrong. It was chilly right across the country, Mount Cook Village dropping to nearly minus 10. Auckland Airport reported its lowest temperature since July 2021 at 1.5 degrees. Met Services' Alwyn Baker says it has definitely been a cold start to the day.
4: All of this cold air is sitting around and then no clouds overnight for just about everywhere, and that lets all of the heat that we don't have escape off into space.
3: A 49-year-old man will appear in court today over a harrowing attack in Auckland's Epsom, which left one dog dead and three teenage cyclists injured yesterday. Councillor Christine Fletcher says it has been a lot to process.
5: Just shock, and the community is hurting. It's a very caring community, and people are feeling very deeply about all of those that have been harmed.

0: Fans at Eden Park will soon be able to get close to the action thanks to a $10 million development. The stadium will feature a new field-level hospitality space and outdoor balcony. CEO Nick Sortner says it'll put them on the world stage.
1: We're targeting fans to arrive early and experience something that hasn't been seen. This is in line with some of the best stadiums in the world.
0: In sport, rugby with shift four, a drastic switch of positions for Du Plessis Kerifi. The open side flanker will play at second five for Wellington against Auckland in the MPC on Saturday. The move has caught All Blacks coach Dave Rennie by surprise.
2: No, I wouldn't have anticipated that. He's an excellent player, isn't he? So I'll be interested to see how he goes.
0: Meanwhile, Rennie's revealed his team to face the Stormers in Cape Town on Saturday morning. Patrick Tuipulotu captains the side with his first five Josh Jacom and prop Siali Loaki to debut from the bench.
3: Sports News.
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2: Staying very cool today, high of 13, but should be lovely and fine all day. Into the city, Southern Motorway, 46 minutes, Manukau to town, starting to ease a bit, slow from Manurewa, heavy from Otahu to the city. Southwestern, heavy northbound through Whitty, fine the other way. Northwestern, 33, Massey to town, slow from Te Aratu, heavy the causeway to St. Luke's. Northern, 26 from Constellation, slow from there with some heavy spots.
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2: It's Winetopia time this weekend.
3: Cool high of 13, a chilly but fine one today. Into the city, Northern Motorway. We've had a crash recently between Rosedale Road and Constellation, blocking lane 3. A little heavy there, then slower the way into the city. 26 minutes from Constellation Drive, 45 from Silverdale. Northwestern, 30 in from Massey, slow from Te Aratu, heavy from the Causeway. Southern, 46 in from Manukau, slow from Manurewa, heavy from Otahuhu.
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11: Morning, I'm Grace Cocker with the latest at 9. A gaffe by a billboard provider has seen the Auckland City Rail Link opening date announced ahead of schedule. Ads went up this morning saying the network will go live on September 13th. It was due to be announced later this morning, with Auckland Transport saying it was put up early in error. A 49-year-old man will appear in court today on charges relating to a violent rampage in Auckland's Epsom. Three students were hospitalised, a woman was assaulted and a dog killed during the ordeal yesterday. Local councillor Christine Fletcher says it's devastating.
12: It's an area where people would assume that they are going about their daily walks. Children are going to schools. It's just unthinkable.
11: Parts of the country could drop even lower tonight after several had their coldest temp of the year this morning. Plenty of minus 4 to 5s are likely in both the north and south, but Met Service meteorologist Alwyn Baker says things should improve.
13: We've got this front that's going to be kind of drifting in from the Tasman Sea. It's doing its best. It's fighting this high.

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10: 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Flight Centre, your centre for travel.
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12: Morning, I'm Glenn Stewart with the latest at 10. There's official confirmation that Auckland's City Rail Link will open on September 13th. That means the $5.5 billion project will go live in just 39 days. Transport Minister Chris Bishop was in good spirits making the announcement, even brushing off a billboard error today that revealed the date too soon.
13: My first thought was, the project's late. This is announced early. There's something ironic about that. I mean, at the end of the day, who cares?
12: Christchurch City Mission vows to keep showing up as temperatures plummet. It's bracing for the possibility of rough sleepers passing away, with more elderly on the streets than ever before. But CEO Corinne Haynes says people are vulnerable.
14: They often have chest infections, they have problems with their hands, problems with their feet, where because they've been wet, they haven't been able to get them warm. They age more prematurely.
12: ICE has closed a section of State Highway 3 in Manawatu. Police say a vehicle slid and hit a barrier just after 7 this morning. The road will be shut between Ashurst and Woodville until the ice has been dealt with. And Auckland's Eden Park is getting a major facelift. CEO Nick Sortner says a $10 million project will create a new experience offering dining and drinks right close to the action.
15: To enhance the fan experience, but also prolong that memorable moment. We want people to arrive early and leave late, forge memories and moments with their whānau.
12: In rugby with Shift 4, Bowden Barrett is fizzing to play for the All Blacks for the first time this season. He didn't feature in the July tests and will start at first five against the Stormers in Cape Town Saturday morning.
16: I know how excited I am. I'm conscious that I don't want to overdo it either.
12: And Kiwi cyclist Neve Fisher-Black has finished 10th on stage 5 of the Women's Tour de France, moving up to 15th overall.
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17: The highs of 11, overnight temperature of 1. Aaj ka forecast bataya ja raha hai, ye frost develop hogi at night time. Halki hawaon ke saath saath is samay 5 degree temperature mehsoos kar pa rahe hain. 5:41 par sunset bhi bataya ja raha hai.
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6: Morning, I'm Glenn Stewart with the latest at 11. Police fear there may be further victims of a Far North man who's facing serious charges relating to child exploitation. A search warrant at the 67-year-old man's address on the Karikari Peninsula saw devices containing tens of thousands of images seized. Police say concerns raised by the community has promoted a wider investigation, with people urged to come forward. The man previously lived on Waiheke Island and across the Auckland region as well as in Australia. There's excitement in Auckland as the City Rail Link prepares to open on September 13th. Mayor Wayne Brown says it will fundamentally change travel for the city.
7: It's a significant step to a more connected and productive city, and it's up to the council now to build that capacity and make it happen.
6: Meanwhile, Auckland Transport's interim CEO Stacey van der Putten says it was probably a content loading issue that saw the date revealed on billboards hours before the announcement.
8: It's really disappointing. I mean, we wanted the opportunity to share that with our stakeholders and our people, all the hundreds of people that have worked on this firstly. But, you know, things happen.
6: And the safe return of Tauranga's hospital cat has left a community there elated. Steps had been missing since Monday night. A Facebook post revealing he was found on a stranger's bed after breaking through a microchipped cat door. In sport, Gianni Infantino is safe in his job for now. The under-pressure FIFA president has held a seven-hour meeting with senior staff in Morocco where he received enough support to carry on. And a rugby with shift four, Willie Rickards has been announced as the new All Blacks Sevens head coach. He's joined by former captain Scott Curry as an assistant, and ex-All Black Liam Messam will be the team's performance coach.
5: Sports News, brought to you by Sol-